a musical disc, Taurus Riley. That one's called My Day. Yeah, I can do anything I want to, man. It's my day, it's your day. Just put a big smile on, man. You can do anything you like, you know. Back-to-back selections by Taurus Riley. This one's called Lighter alongside Shenasee.

And you understand what they say? They ride in the rhythm. They ride in the rhythm. It's the reggae party, guys. Moving inside music from Arise Roots. This one's called Crisis. We're living in a crisis. You better look around. You better see what's happening, man. Bring the heat. Arise Roots.

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Big shouts out to you, Scotty. All right, I got you. One love. Musical disc. Inner vision. 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

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Unions are formed for men to speak as one, NATO to ensure that no one country has autonomy over the other. United Nations to address issues of war, famine, and disasters. 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

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Big shouts out to your Chubby and your Cheese, man. I think you're going to bring it home once again, yeah? Hello? Should I say hello?

Music from Mikey Tough, Brooklyn Fire. That one's called One Love, guys. Yeah, that's what we need. It's just a little love. But yeah, keep it pure and divine, man, you know. Sounds from Rob Smith. Well, this is the Rob Smith Jungle Mix. Naftali, pure and divine. It's the reggae party.

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2: This is Wade Rathke with the Daily Voice of the People News Bulletin. EEOC got some 90,000 complaints in 2025 to be handled by only 400 investigators nationally in the U.S. Federal Appeals Court has ruled that Trump's executive order cannot suspend asylum access at the southern U.S. border. U.S. Supreme Court restored nationwide access to an abortion medication available by mail after an appeal from a Fifth Circuit ruling curtailing access. CDC says that 1 in 8 American adults regularly take some kind of sleep aid to help them fall or stay asleep. Pew Research found that 50% of Republicans and 51% of Democrats are more concerned than excited about the role of artificial intelligence in their lives. 2019 survey of U.S. women receiving maternity care from 2010 to 2015 found that 1 in 6 reported having received mistreatment. The right-wing BJP party in India won elections in West Bengal, where they unseated a government that has opposed them for the last 15 years. Trump administration sued Minnesota to block a 6-year-old case that the state had filed against oil companies for misleading the public about climate change. Protesters argued for a boycott of the Metropolitan Museum's gala event because of its sponsorship by Amazon's Jeff Bezos. Idaho signed a bill blocking local school districts from collecting union members' dues, while Arizona is pushing a ballot proposition blocking dues collection. Fighting on the Gulf of Hormuz between Iran and the U.S. increased as the U.S. tried to guard ships through the strait, sinking 2 Iranian gunboats, and Iran fired missiles there and in the region in response. Hospital prices are the leading driver of the 320% increase in insurance premiums that Americans have experienced over the past 25 years. Since 2000, prices have grown faster than any other sector of the economy at 3 times inflation and twice as fast as prescription drugs and doctor visits. An informal network of ordinary citizens and defense companies are building partnerships between Ukraine and Taiwan, driven by threats from larger, hostile neighbors, sharing resources and battle-tested technology. Voice of the People Daily Bulletin presents People's News about action issues that demand action. This is Wade Rathke, and this bulletin is brought to you thanks to Acorn International, United Labor Unions, Local 100, Social Policy Magazine, and the Affiliated Media Foundation Movement, AMFM.
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Yeah, music there from Buju Benton, Country for Sale. Yeah, something fresh off his new CD. Yeah, yes, it is. Hey guys, welcome to the One Love Reggae Party. I'm your host, Ross Levi, and having a few technical difficulties here, you know. But that's the way it happens sometime, you know, when you're dealing with technology and dealing in radio. Anyway, thank you guys for tuning in to the Reggae Party. I got a great show for you. We're going to talk about the Arkansas Reggae Festival, September 4th, also the Rasta 5K run, and much, much more, man. We got some great music for you. So keep it locked right here on your community radio station. Big shouts out to all the sister stations in New Orleans and Greenville, Mississippi, and Nairobi, Kenya, and Little Rock, Arkansas. Yeah, okay. So we're going to keep the vibes flowing right here. Going to run inside the Cream Soda Riddle Mix, your community radio station.

Yeah, you're inside the mix. I'm your host, Ron Speed, by your community radio station. It's the voice of the people. Gonna move inside music now from my man, Cornell Campbell. Gonna take you back a little bit, a little old school reggae for you. Cornell Campbell, the girl of my dreams.

Yeah, a little old school reggae for you there. Drop it back, Cornell Campbell. Back-to-back selection from Mr. Campbell. Mash you down. It's the reggae party. I'm your host, Ross Levi, guys. You're in the mix.

One Love Reggae Party. Yeah, you're inside the mix. I'm your host, Ross Levi, man, you know. Cornel Campbell. Yeah, veteran reggae artist. Okay, guys, hey, I'd like to mention about the Arkansas Reggae Festival. I'll tell you what. Wasn't going to tell you guys, but man, just left everything. All my music, all my third world, all my Lion Heights, just everything. But nevertheless, we're going to mention to you about the Arkansas Reggae Festival that's happening September 4th. Okay, yeah, John Kane Foundation, One Love Entertainment, and it's featuring the ambassadors of reggae from Jamaica, Third World. So you guys, hey, get your tickets to that, man. If you don't know Third World, you should know Third World. If you mentioned Bob Marley, you mentioned Dennis Brown, you mentioned Burning Spear, you have to mention Third World, okay? So they will be coming here to Little Rock and doing their thing, okay? Also, we'll have appearing, okay, of course, Lion Heights. We'll have Fire and Brimstone. We'll have Drill Harp Edwards, and we'll have Ambush out of New Orleans, okay? So, speaking of that, man, I'm going to drop something new and fresh for you. I know you didn't know that Ross Levi was carrying this, but he's carrying it, okay? All right? Special thanks out to Fire and Brimstone. Got some selection, couple selections I'm going to run by those guys who will be appearing at the Arkansas Reggae Festival as well, okay? Listen up. 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

0: Okay, guys, if you didn't know, now you know. Fine Brimstone. Yeah, perfect harmony. The husband and wife duo. Yeah, they'll be at the Arkansas Reggae Festival. Hey, guys, and they play all over town and all over the state for that matter. Okay, if you'd like to book them. Okay, yeah, you can give them a call. 501-835-1314. 501-835-1314. They're called Fire and Brimstone. Gotta love it each and every time. Yeah, perfect harmony. That one's called Rock Up the Nation.
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Fine Brimstone Duo. And what we're going to do, we're going to play another selection by those guys back to back. 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

0: Big, big tune. Fine Brimstone. Yeah. My man Phil G. Lori Marie. Yeah, doing it to you. Reggae style, reggae version. Gonna be at the Arkansas Reggae Festival, guys. So, you know, you guys make sure you come out and check that out, man. Also, you can get tickets on that thing at arreggaefest.com. That's the Arkansas Reggae Fest. Right now, we have discounted tickets on, man. So get on there and get your tickets now. Okay, Third World, Fire and Brimstone, Lion Heights out of Austin, Texas, Ambush out of New Orleans, you know, two other great reggae bands. My man, Darrell Hop Edwards, okay, from Trinity, but living right here in Little Rock, okay. And, man, he's going to be doing those steel drums for you, and it's going to be a great day, okay. It's going to be a reggae day, and for all you reggae lovers, we'd like to see you come out. Before that, we have that Rasta 5K Fun Run Walk, okay, so you guys make sure you sign up for that as well. Okay, yeah, it's my girl Kelsey. Big shouts out to Kelsey for putting that one on for all you runners. And you don't have to run, you can walk, okay? You can bring your dogs, you can, you know, all that stuff, man. You can come hang out, and that'll be before the show. The Arkansas Reggae Festival kicks off about, they'll open the gates about 2, okay? First band probably coming up around 3 something like that, you know. And we're going to go on through the evening, man. Some good food, drinks, arts and crafts, and just so much for you guys, all right? So keep that in mind. Get your tickets and don't hesitate on it. And come on out and let's enjoy life. You know, life is short. So let's enjoy life and, you know, yeah, give thanks each and every time. All right, guys, we're going to take a break. We'll be back on the other half with more music, more reggae music for you on your community radio station, The Voice of the People.
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4: 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There are more than 400 distinct chemical entities contained within cannabis. The two major categories medical cannabis patients should be concerned with are the phytocannabinoids and terpenes. Phytocannabinoids are cannabinoids produced by the cannabis plant, like THC and CBD. Terpenes are aromatic compounds produced by cannabis, many other plants, as well as insects. They have their own effects as well as influencing effects of cannabinoids within the human body. It is this combination and interaction between cannabinoids and terpenes that account for the different experiences patients have using different strains of cannabis. You can find out more information about medical cannabis at CannabisExpertMD.com. 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